0: 4.
1: 4-4.
0: 4-4, when you're by 983, would you stop in for a found property?

0: Blue Valley, which unit is the caller in?
1: She didn't stay. I believe she's the owner of the property. We assumed that she was probably still there. I can give her a call back.
0: No, it should be all right. We're just rolling up, be out in 2 minutes.
1: Perfect.

0: 7 for a little bit, and I'm bugging on that railroad.
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3: I'll be right back, okay?
1: Mr. Samples states he was on the side of the road mowing. A vehicle came by, hit his mower, no PI. He's irate. Then he went after the caller with a gas can. We just spoke to the other caller who also called in. We told him to leave the scene to get away from him. His address in the narrative.
0: Hey, both units will be out. Where is it?

by Franklinville, Farmersville, Trans Am, ALS 6, 1266 Bush Hill Road, 89-year-old female, recent stroke, now cold, shaky, low blood pressure, last reading 88 over 48. Repeating 305 to Franklinville, Farmersville, Trans Am, ALS 6, 1266 Bush Hill Road, 305 clear, 2010.

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0: Yeah, we're clear of that assignment and available and back in quarters.
1: 2012.

0: 75, terms of 4 is in row.
1: 2014. 10-4.

0: 25 Franklinville, ALS sick, 1266 Bushville Road. 89-year-old female, recent stroke, cold, shaky, low blood pressure of 88 or 48. Repeating 35 Franklinville, ALS sick, 1266 Bushville Road, 35 is clear at 2016.
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0: You're received, have a good night.
2: 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I'm going to be en route to the micro hotel. Do a follow up.
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0: Order of protection was served. Details in there, that'll be clear.
1: Very simple.

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1: can you check with Farmersville, see if they have an EMT that can ride with me?
0: If I have Farmersville 4.

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0: For Franklinville Chief 2, correction, Farmersville Chief 2, they're requesting a helicopter if available.
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0: You show the Highland Playground was secure. The bathroom doors were locked. 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
1: Appreciate it.

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1: Chief 2, go ahead.
0: What do you got for mercy, please?
1: Minute ETA out of Batavia.
0: Here you see, landing right at Frankel's Fire Hall, and Frankel, probably Frankel Catherine, will be your ground contact.
1: Very shit.

0: 5 Franklinville, waiting zone needed to be set up for mercifully 8 at your fire hole. Repeating 35 Franklinville, waiting zone needed to be set up for mercifully 8 at your fire hole. 35 clear, 2033.
1: Fire's 2-2, Franklin.
0: 2-2.
1: I'm going to be interrupted. I'm Franklin.
0: Very easy.

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1: Go ahead, Grandpa.
0: Did you state that Franklinville Fire Captain was going to be ground contact?
1: Yeah, that too was on the ground responding. I don't know. I'm going to guess that's who it's going to be.
0: All right, Chief, thanks.
2: Yes, sir. Sorry. Hello, it's time to call.
3: I can...
2: Time of call is 2004. 2004.
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1: Crazy.

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1: Batavia, they had a 27-minute ETA. They've been around for about 7 minutes.
0: Where is he?

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0: 10-4.
1: Seven. 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

0: 4822. 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
1: Go ahead, 21.
0: You show me clear for 137. There's no damage or anything. They said that children are running through their lawn. They wanted them checked on.
1: Great leave.
0: I don't know, some children near the river or near Washington also.
1: Receive.

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0: 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I mean area.
1: Repeat.

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0: I'll be out of the car. End of Crawford's, nearest the riverbank. 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

0: Little Valley Zone 1 patrols, Frog Valley Road Leon.
1: Three,
0: Fort Wanda. 2133, past tense of Saul, 7829 Frog Valley Road. Caller says her and her daughter were just jumped by approximately 10 people that jumped out of a van. It's a blue Dodge Caravan. Not sure where they went. We're trying to put some additional details.
1: Happy, send it.

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0: 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Pull off the vehicle.
1: 3 stages, and that leak tells it went towards South Bay.
0: Copy.

10-5 Randolph EMS, BLS Assault Priority, 7829 Frog Valley Road. Requesting an ambulance for face injuries. Repeating, 35 Randolph EMS, BLS Assault Priority, 7829 Frog Valley Road, 35 clear, 2050.

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1: Route 3246 and Route 5. 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

0: four patrols, Walmart, Allegheny. Two two city volume.
1: Nine six Allegheny.
0: Jersey 2196. Find over to Walmart. It's going to be on the grocery side. Meet him by the grocery doors. Mail said he had a lawnmower equipment stolen from the back of his truck while he was parking lot.
1: Copy.

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1: Go ahead, 2-1.
0: Stay clear from now, should be unfounded. Search the area thoroughly. 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
0: Received 4845, check the area of 8855 Stevens Road. Caller says there's a car parked on the side of the roadway. It's been doing it for the last couple of nights. Odd times, just sits there with its headlights on. I'd like to check.
1: Four fire received.
2: Caller.
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1: 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You have a basketball court to the south, tree line to the west, and soccer field to the north, and a Route 16 car line to the east.

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0: The individuals in that vehicle came from Buffalo, or one of the south towns. So they're potentially headed back that way, and the only information they have is a blue Dodge Caravan. Caller said, looks junky and older.
1: Crazies.
0: We get EMS to come check out the juvenile. She has a eye swollen shut and quite a few abrasions and swollen face.
1: Appreciate it. They will put them in a row.
2: 3-3-4-21. 3-3.
0: All right.
2: Do you know which direction they headed towards?
0: Caller stated they headed towards Dayton on Frog Valley Road, unknown, after they got down the road.
2: Copy.

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0: You can show me clear. 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Correction. 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
1: Right,
0: you can show Brooke is clear of this residence. We'll both be back en route to Mr. Sampleton.
1: Right.

0: 10-8-3-3-2.
1: Go ahead.
0: 2, do you have 4-1 with you as well?
1: Four one four four. Also going to come with me over here, just so we can determine if there's actually somebody in there or not.
0: 10-4.
1: One of you guys want to go to the 4th Street side? I'm going to go where the entrance is back, 3rd Street side. Four, want to go 4th Street. So,
2: clear of Mr. Sample's address. He was not pleased with what we had to offer. So we're going to ask if I can start a case report, please.
1: All right.

0: 3-2.
1: 4-1, it sounds like they're at the intercom on the middle school baseball field. Do you want to swing down and come in off middle school?
2: That's affirmed. Go ahead.
3: Bunch of kids on the new turf field. Caller say we broke into a building there on the intercom briefly. You want to go down to Wayne Street, middle school side. They're going to be coming in from the top over here.
2: Bro.

0: Blue Valley 4822. Go ahead. I'm going to send you an advice call by phone regarding the shady rest where you were earlier.
1: Copy. 10-4. 4-1, the last we could see, they were at that 10 of this field. We're having a hard time getting in. They just quieted down. They might have seen us.
0: 10-4. Seriously.

0: All right, too.
1: Here, would you check Tops parking lot? Should be the vicinity of the gas pump. Caller states there's a black Toyota sedan that was driving erratically, went in and out of traffic, hit a bush, and then went into the parking lot driving around in circles. Occupied by a white female.
0: Thanks,

0: 4-1 or 4-4.
1: Go ahead.
0: While speaking with a group of juveniles, stated the male that was playing the music took off running towards CVS. They don't know who he is. They just heard the music.
1: Yeah, there are multiple involved. 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
0: Thank you.

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1: All units are going to be clear. Most juvenile males are on their way. No damage done.
2: Ten four. 3-2, then, does this all take place at the middle school?

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0: She put me out at 7-Eleven on North Union. I'll be reviewing footage of all.

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2: GDD4028. I'm going to be out with that vehicle in Pines parking lot.

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1: Mercy 58, airborne, you're out to South Buffalo Mercy, you can show myself through the same.
0: Alright, see, thanks for help.

0: take some of that.
1: 9-6. I'll be out at Walmart reviewing video surveillance. Yeah. Hey, Farmers Oil, Chief 2.
2: Chief 2, go ahead.
1: Hey, remainder of Farmers Oil, you're going to be back in service. Have a good night.
2: I'm
1: out with 5-2.
3: Ten four. 5-2, do you need that data?
0: Yes, run that and then run the owner, please.

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1: That's right.

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0: unit calling 983.
1: I might have gave you the wrong plate number. Can you run a driver's ID?
0: Go ahead.
1: Four, two, eight, eight, three, zero, one, zero, four. That's 428-830-104.
0: 4 December.

0: but to sweep up the spouse of the registered owner, it's an Emily Blasky, 4115 South 9 Mile Road. Her status is expired as of 7/6/26.
1: Ten-4. I have a phone number for you to call. It's going to be your daughter. I'm going to give her a courtesy ride back to her residence.
0: Ten-4, go ahead.
1: (716) 372-5045. The daughter's name is Vicky.
0: Or an advisor that the vehicle's there and you're giving her mother a ride.
1: That's correct. So it'll be parked at in the Pines parking lot.

0: 322.
1: I lost connection with Mr. Darcy, and now it's going straight to voicemail on me. Could you try calling him and patching him through if you get to?
2: She goes to Alien Food Farms. A call went to the fire department from an employee at Reed stating there was a female in the bathroom for a long period of time, and now she's out front of the store refusing to leave, behaving strangely. There's no description.
0: 4-1.
3: 4-4.

0: See, it goes right to voicemail for us, too.
1: Copy. I'll head over there and try to make contact with him at the Shady Rest.
0: Bruce?

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1: 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Starting mileage is
0: 68198. 68198. 10-4-2147. Be advised, there was no answer, no voicemail at that phone number.
1: Ten four.
2: 4-4-9-3, I'm out.

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0: Pretty doable, really. Extremely clear. Everything's so far.
1: Perfect.
0: 73, 74, oh, really. Traffic.
1: Sounds reasonable, right?
0: It's going to be on Maple Ave, New York Reg, King Paul William, 1405, KPW 1405.
1: Appreciate it.

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1: 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He's just finishing paperwork.

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1: That's affirmative.

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1: Did he say where he was located?
0: Negative, he did not state.

5 Seneca EMS, ALS, abdominal pain, 2127 West Perimeter Road. 33-year-old female, severe right-sided abdominal pain, with chest pain and lethargic. Repeating 35 Seneca EMS, ALS, abdominal pain, 2127 West Perimeter Road, 35 clear at 2207.

Really? 33-year-old female, severe right side abdominal pain with chest pain and lethargic. Repeating 35, centipede MS, ALS, abdominal pain. 21-27 West Perimeter Road, 35 is clear at 2207.

0: VIN number, I have ran a dispatch, ending 361 is going to be that bike. Doesn't come back as stolen. This is most likely going to be a civil matter. I'll be following up tomorrow when I come in.
1: Appreciate it.
2: Bart, he is not to be back here without DSS paperwork. We will be clear.
1: Bruce. 7374, Little Valley. Traffic.
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0: I'm right here at the Four Corners. 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
1: Cool. Yeah, thanks.

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0: 72-74, I do show a revoked license. 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

9611. 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

0: We'll be clear. Parties are separating. 3211 GAR on file.
1: Down for.
0: Where's your two go ahead?
2: 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Who's it?

0: 5293. I'm going to be clear from Valley View Estates. My end and mileage is 03.
1: That's what you do.

I'm going to EMS. BLS Mental, 14192 Taylor Hollow Road. 44-year-old female. No, health call. I'm repeating, 35, go on EMS, BLS Mental, 14192, Taylor Hollow Road, 35 is clear, 2226.

0: 1-8-9. Everybody clear this call and route to the other one. 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Is there normal?
1: You betcha.
0: Here we see, we'll be right.

0: 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We're out of service for decon.
1: Copy, 2228.

374, those are like traffic. East Main Street in front of the DD, it's going to be Pennsylvania Reg, Mary Victor, Edward 7370, MDE 7370.

Night check as well. I'll be out at 126 South 7th Street. Train 2 locating an individual from the Walmart incident. Jesus, 126 South 3rd. Fever. Christian. Valley, I'll be out with 7374. Push it. See you.

96. I'll be clear, nigga. 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
0: 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Repeating 35 Franklinville, Trans Am, ALS cardiac problem, 3757 Route 98. 35 is clear at 2243.

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0: R5 Franklinville, ALS cardiac problem, 3757 route 98, 36-year-old female, cardiac patient, critical report from a heart monitor, was unconscious, now conscious. 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

0: 53451. 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I'll have housing manager follow up with this and check video tomorrow.
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1: Yes, they are. I'm going to freeze them.
0: Reese, we're on the phone with their dispatch advising them to land.
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1: Yeah.

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0: Sorry, sorry. 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She almost hit. Be checking the area.
1: Yeah, I'm sorry.

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0: 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Those lights were GLA. We're clear.
1: Four 4493, I'm clear traffic.

5 Pennsdale, Transam, ALS 6, 336 through Route 16, the Moonlight Motel, room 27. 49-year-old male, shaky, diaphoretic, and feels faint. Repeating 35 Hinsdale, Transam, ALS 6, 336 through Route 16, room 27. 35 is clear, 2328.

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1: 2340.

0: Ford Little Bay traffic. Gonna have 7 cars pulled over. We're gonna be in no closed parking lot. 81's gonna be assisting me.
1: Where is it?
0: Repeating 305 to Alcoa Ring Valley, ALS, chest pain, 5385 Davies Road, 305 clear, 2343.

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Repeating, 305 to NCL, ALS 6, Moonlight Motel, room 27, transient flight crew only. 305 clear, 2345.

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1: 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There's nobody here.
0: Copy. I'm assuming they probably have the number of the location out in Kilbuck is who they call.
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0: Bence.
1: There are zero vehicles parked on the side of the road in this area. 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

0: 4510, that is affirmative, that is a protective party.
1: Greasy, if we're going to have a violation of that order, we have one in custody.
2: Greasy, 10 after.

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Wondering if you can meet them, like, at Target there at Amelia Drive off of, Yeah, from Michelle, doing this.

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1: Two forty-two in front of
0: Crosby's near plate. I believe it's going to be Edward Henry William 9747 EHW 9747.

0: Let me see, 4822, I'm going to send you a past tense harassment. You can start off with a phone call.
1: Where is it?
0: 7374, a little bit. Traffic. Going to be Route 417, near Dronies, near Reg, Michael, Charles, George, 6851, MCG, 6851. Person.

0: Mr. Crum is back inside the residence for the night. I'm clear.
1: 10-4.
0: Blue Valley Zone, 4 patrols, Johnson Hall Road in, issue in. 2-2, steady roll in.
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1: 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You showing myself clear?
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1: Hey, one, what do you got?
2: 4845. Yorkshire.
0: Motorola is a 2181. It's 400 kids with a flashlight dressed in all dark walking north towards Springville.
1: Copy, just back around that. I'll take care of it when we're done.
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It's going to be in New York. Reg Lincoln Boy Edward 5770. 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
0: 6-4 is going to have one down on custody.
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0: 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Water me a property check of four beds for it. 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

Raymond 5 to Allegheny EMS, ALS sick, 3575 Buffalo Road, 61-year-old male, 103 temperature, pulse 120, disoriented. Repeating 395 to Allegheny EMS, ALS sick, 3575 Buffalo Road, 61-year-old male, 103 temp, pulse in the 120s, disoriented, 395 clear, 107.

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0: 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And that was turned over to Lockport PD. You can show me clear.
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242 at Crosby's near plate. Looks like Henry X-ray David 7351. HXD 7351. Should be on a Chevy Tahoe, white in color.

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0: 45153. We do have the school security phone number.
1: Be advised, the county's contacted key holder for here. There's going to be an extension of Lake Erie Tobacco.
0: Received.

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1: Did you make contact with that keyholder?
0: The alarm company was contacting a keyholder.
1: Copy, thank you.

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At the Ashford line, near plate, David William Tom, 8668, DWT, 8668. 133.

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1: Omega One.
0: Healer is not responding. The alarm company requests that you talk to Garrett at the guard shack.

0: You have bought the alarm company?
1: The alarm company stated you can talk to Garrett at the guard shack. We do have a phonograph, if that's easier.
0: This building isn't on their main campus. This is in the city. Their guard shack is out in the Kilbuck.
1: That was from the alarm company. They said the key holder wasn't going to be responding, though.
0: By chance, have a number for Jared in the guard check, do you?
1: We do have a number if you want to call in.
0: Copy.

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1: Verse 2203.

0: Could you respond to the 7-Eleven first state reference letter for the complaint? Clerk of State to mail took a 12-pack of Twisted Tea last seen walking south of California.
1: Tommy?
2: Roger, I'm going to be a PA.

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0: Hunter Bark and South first, striking area.
2: Down, pardon.

0: Tom, go ahead.
1: This male that we're looking for has tan shorts on with a black t-shirt. He's with two other males.
0: 4-1.
2: 1-4.

0: group.
1: I want to be clear from that location. Did see two males, but this male was with walking north up north first as I was pulling in. I want to be checking the area for them to see if I can catch up.
0: Yeah.

0: Three.
1: You brought me a check of Franchise Park. It's clear, I'm clear. I'm going to head over to
0: 41. 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
2: Two 14.

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0: 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Those two males did walk in together, but they're unrelated. 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
1: 10-4.
0: Robert, 01-4772.

0: You brought me a field interview at Garrett Wade on 4th and Irving. He wanted to report a couple of water main breaks on the western side of Irving. 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
1: Sounds hard.

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0: 4193. 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It's going to be Pennsylvania Reg, Lincoln Michael Boy, 3155, LMV 3155. It's unoccupied, I'm clear.
1: Thank you.

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0: 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He's advised with the ordinances in VCL for bikes.
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0: You respond to 308 South 4th Street. The female states there's a male there. Been there since yesterday. He may have been assaulted.
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0: 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She left voluntarily. We'll be clear.
1: 10-4.
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395 to Hinsdale, Wheelastic, 3822 Main Street, 41-year-old male, general illness. Repeating 395 to Hinsdale, Wheelastic, 3822 Main Street, 41-year-old male, general illness, 395 clear, 415.

395 The Hinsdale, BLS 6, 3822 Main Street, 41-year-old male, general illness. Repeating 395 The Hinsdale, BLS 6, 3822 Main Street, 41-year-old male, general illness, 395 clear, 420.

0: 952 Transambulistic, 3822 Main Street, 41-year-old male, general illness. Repeating 395 to Transambulistic, 3822 Main Street, 41-year-old male, general illness. 395 clear, 423.
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0: 9-4.

395 to Hinsdale, Olean 10, ALS difficulty breathing, 1343, Sherlock Hollow Road. 79-year-old male, COPD patient. Low oxygen level, difficulty breathing, pelvis floor. Repeating 395 to Hinsdale, Olean 10, ALS difficulty breathing, 1343, Sherlock Hollow Road. 79-year-old male, COPD patient. Low oxygen level, difficulty breathing, fell to the floor. 395 clear, 440.

0: Boulevard traffic, sound again. Okay, 6 eastbound between exit 21 and exit 20 with New York King King William 5580, KKW 5580.
1: 442.

0: 3952 Hinsdale, ALS difficulty breathing, 1343 Sherlock Hall Road, 79-year-old male, COPD patient, low oxygen level, difficulty breathing, fell to the floor. Repeating 395 to Hinsdale, ALS difficulty breathing, 1343 Sherlock Hall Road, 79-year-old male, COPD patient, low oxygen, difficulty breathing, fell to the floor, 395 clear, 445.
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0: 23. 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Clear.
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0: You respond to the 7-Eleven on North Houston Street. Check out the welfare. 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
0: 2-9-1-4, I can take that if you want.
1: Yeah, if you want. 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

0: 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Can you just attach New York Lincoln Charlie William 1320 LCW 1320?
1: Two 9983, I'm out. Done.

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0: You all set over there?
1: Yeah, I'm fine with it. Seven.
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This male identifies himself as Barton Walton. He appears to be intoxicated. He said that he's waiting for his dad to pick him up. The store asked me to have him sit on the bench to wait and not in front of the storefront. I'll be clear. That's fine.

0: 29983. I'll be out behind the Crutcher Fair North Boston individuals. 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
1: Yeah.
0: Yeah.

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0: Disregard.

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Repeating 3952 Glenn EMS, ALS difficulty breathing, 100 Miller Street, Kiwanis Nursing Home, room 312. 81-year-old male difficulty breathing, 395 clear, 604.

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Repeating 3952 Allegheny EMS. ALS, difficulty breathing. 1440 4 Mile Road, Sherwood Trailer Park, Lot 6. 70-year-old female, severe difficulty breathing. 395 Clear 609.

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0: Little Valley, can you notify Atlanta in general? We have a patient with severe respiratory distress. We have about an 8-minute ETA. We have her on CPAP.

The caller is talking about 52 Swan. Caller is at 58 Swan, and she asked not to be identified at the scene.

0: uniform color described an unidentified male, but it was too dark to see what they were wearing. That was the best description she could provide.
1: Are you saying?

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1: Can you check social files for Jeffrey Lexon?
0: That's received. Stand by.

0: to set a subject in dispatch, I have a birth date of 1978. We have an older version, so let me know if that's different. He's in dispatch, no specials, but a revoked driver's license.
1: Copy.

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1: That's received at 705.

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2: 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Repeating 395-2-10. ALS diabetic, 206 South Pleasant Street, Shingle House, 39-year-old male, diabetic emergency, 395 clear, 708.

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1: 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Two eight, 9 8 3. 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

98327. Can you respond over to the East State Street Department so that dog running at large is a black and white pit bull sitting in front of the doors?

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0: 27, just be advised, 29's informing me that that dog may be a dog that she's dealt with that's not real friendly.
1: Copy.

0: 27, just be advised, I called the owner, who lives on North Union, his ex lives in the East 83 department, and that's where he keeps going to.
1: Your number?
0: He was going to give her a call.
1: Got it.
0: Two 8 93. 93.
1: I'm going to be clear, Lincoln Park. Parks Department is going to have part of the park chained off at some point today.
0: Okay.

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0: Sitting at the front entrance.
1: Oh. 10-4, we're not seeing that dog at the front entrance. 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
0: I'm going to be out at 10275 Broadway in Gowanda. There's a dead dock in the road.
1: Appreciate it.
2: The Hammond furniture out back, gonna be a black male near the dumpster. Greensley, a U.S. Army backpack. Call out his state, he thinks he had a knife. 2-3, can you always hit all of them all? Can you have the helmet with him?
1: 2-8, copy.
0: Copy.
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0: I'm

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0: I'm going to be clear, Lance. I spoke to the caller across the street. The male in question was Victor Smith. He was uncooperative. Property appears in order. No damage or anything else to report at this time. I advised the male to stay off the property. I located him just down the block.
1: You as well.

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0: Signed over to South Street. I did receive a call from an employee at that business. They have put up no trespassing signs and they would like the campers to vacate.
2: 2-8, copy. 2-7.

0: 2893.
1: Can you also blotter me a field interview with a rough Kittle? 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He was advised. Can you show me clear of that en route to Lincoln Park?
0: Too late, you said rough Kittle?
1: That's affirmative, that's the name he gave.
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Repeating, 295 to Otto Fire, fire alarm activation, 9467 40 Road in Otto, Zone 1 fire alarm, 25 clear, 817.

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1: 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I'm gonna have a traffic stop on Buffalo.
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1: 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KGG 5362. Can you send another car non-emergent?

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1: There's a member on scene claiming to reset the alarm, trying to find the issue.
0: Copy that. 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

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Realistic priority, 7301 Davidson Drive Road in Cherry Creek. 53-year-old female, leg pain, unable to ambulate. Repeating, 3952 South Dayton, Stark County, requesting realistic priority. 7301, that's 7301 Davidson Road in Cherry Creek. 53-year-old female, leg pain, unable to ambulate. Identified clearly, 36.

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T95 clear, 859.

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1: Rectify that situation with the registration.
0: Nine-eight-three, can you repeat?
1: I have a female on the phone that is rectifying the registration issue that you have the traffic stop on. She's wondering if you could hold off on the tow.
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1: At 10-4, you can get a number. It's going to be a few minutes.
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1: Copies have that vehicle, you can tell me clear.
0: All request 505 Farrell Streetville, Little Valley. 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

395 to Little Valley and Seneca MSAL, still fully breathing. 505 Fair Oak Street Village, Little Valley. 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Repeating. 395 to Little Valley, Seneca MSAL, still fully breathing. For a female, it's 505 Fair Oak Street, Little Valley. 395 clear, 911.

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0: 文俊胜。Got a call from Casino Security that they were passed two counterfeit $20 bills. They have them in the security office. They're hoping that an officer can come up there and grab them as soon as we get somebody free.
1: Copy, I'll have that way.
0: 937.

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0: Scott? I have a client ID for you to attach. It's going to be for Jamie Coleman, New York, 539-916-971 is the operator. Two verbal warnings will be issued. I'll be clear in just a moment.
1: Tracy.

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There's a call about a unidentified male sitting in a car in the driveway of 33 Armstrong, and he appears to be smoking a pipe.

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1: 949.
2: Six 1451, due to the description of the vehicle.
1: As I guess she said it was sitting in the parking lot. I didn't call back and get a description. Well, she could not see the drive of the registration, nor did she recognize the driver.
2: Breezy, we'll call. We'll let you know if we need it.
1: Breezy, let me correct that. She knows who the driver is. She says he resides across the street. She doesn't know his name.

0: 2893 LBO.
1: Hey, Pencil.
2: One. Are we clear? That male admitted that he's smoking marijuana in his vehicle. However, he said he's just parked there and smoking in front of his house. He's going to go in a minute.
3: That's just because it's clear at 954.
2: Why is helpful?

0: 29, can you repeat?
1: 29 to 28, we're inside the house.
0: Problem.
2: Yeah, I was OPDing on the domestic. We 100 blocks of South 1800.

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1: I'm holding in on South 18 foot service.
0: One

0: 395 to Salt Lake City, BLS Abdominal, 427 Center Street, between Ward and Center Street Extension. 80-year-old male, abdominal pain, not feeling well. Repeating, 395 to Salt Lake City, BLS Abdominal, 427 Center Street in the city, 80-year-old male, abdominal pain, not feeling well. 305 clear, 1001.
1: We'll be in route.
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0: We respond over to the Emmanuel Lutheran Daycare Center. It's going to be the parking lot off of North 4th. Motor vehicle accident, leaving the scene.
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0: Copy.

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Repeating, 10-5 to Portville, Trans Am Ambulance, ALS seizure, 453 Portville Series Road, down in Portville. For a 37-year-old male, active seizure, foaming at the mouth. 10-27.

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0: For his kids, and they haven't shown up. He's going to be following me to the PD to fill out a FOIL request for that information.
2: That's received. The narrative does contain that information as well as the times and everything, so we'll have it ready for him.
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0: 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One male on board, courtesy ride to Olean General Hospital.
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0: 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She's being semi-cooperative.

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2: 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I'll be clear. I have a DIR on file.
0: Down 4.
3: 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I'll be 10-4 clear. We'll be finished up.
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0: 6-2-6-4-5-7-2-3 Hines Road, Ashford, domestic. 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

395 to Weston's Mills, ALS Sick, 1318 Portville, Olean Road, Town of Portville, between Dyn Ave and Promised Land. 76-year-old male, elevated vitals with anxiety. Repeating, 395 to Weston Mills, ALS Sick, 1318 Portville, Olean Road, Town of Portville. 76-year-old male, elevated vitals, anxiety. 395 to be clear, 1104.

0: 395 to Guam EMS, AOL still fully breathing. 100 Miller Street, Guam Nursing Home, North Shore Room 302. 81-year-old female, respiratory failure, GI bleed. Repeating. 395 to Guam EMS, AOL still fully breathing. 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You're out. Weston Chiefs 3 and out, 1106. Looks like you got you on a driver now, sir.
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1: 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Gonna be a female there momentarily.
0: Copy. With a disabled vehicle, 11 on road, Cold Spring, New York plate, Lincoln John Adams, 7285, LJA 7285, going to be before Hart's Travel.
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0: 451. Get out of traffic stop in front of Parkview. It's going to be New York, Henry, George, Zebra, 9303.
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0: You can show me clear. It's just on the edge of the road. If you get any more calls on it, I'll check back on it later. Being route to Court Street Apartments for a lockout.
1: That's received.

They're down 86 in Allegheny, near the Allegheny exit, westbound side, New York, Lincoln Town, King 5213, LTK 5213.

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0: I'm going to be clear last. The crisis care team responded. Relocated that team now, and everyone has a plan. I spoke to the mother on the phone, advised her of the outcome and moving forward, her options.
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0: 327. 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They're currently in the backyard.
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0: Received.

0: 372 Little Valley. I'll be out at 26. Is this going to be an upstairs or downstairs apartment?
1: Hey, Dan, it was the whole residence.
0: Appreciate you.

0: ever.
1: Kid stated that he is living there in his grandparents' house. He confirmed that I'll be contacting the owner of that residence to make sure there's nothing more. He was showing me clear. I'll report on that.
0: Okay.
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0: 1.161.
1: Right.
0: Similar complaint at 67 Main. Original caller states woman screaming inside the building close to his apartment.
1: You stayed inside the building?
0: That's correct. I confirmed with the caller. He states it's going on. He says his neighbor is screaming at the top of her lungs inside the building.
1: You see?
2: I'm gonna be responding. I'm also on Main Street.
0: Just

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0: Receive, sir, have you wrapped 1207.

0: 拜你。
1: Hey gentlemen, you were going to call later. That was on Henley. He is here to speak with someone.
0: Time for, I'm currently at a detail at the YMCA. It's going to be a few minutes.
1: 10-4.

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1: Respond to 201 South Moon Street, House of Trinity Building. Speak for a caller. Name is Hannah regarding an unwanted person on the property.
0: Copy.

0: either.
1: That male was walking towards the North Union. I'm going to attempt to locate. They do not want charges at this time. They just want me to speak to him.
0: Boy.
1: You Allegheny Fire, Allegheny MS, DLSMVA priority. 4387 Route 417, Town of Allegheny, between Blair Road and Hidden Willow. Vehicle versus motorcycle, you're going to have one male patient with a foot injury. Repeating, 3952 Allegheny Fire and EMS, DLSMVA priority. 4387 Route 417. Vehicle versus motorcycle, one male with an injured foot. If I was clear, 1223.
2: Three 95 Allegheny acknowledges awaiting a crew.
1: Copy that, acknowledging waiting crew, 1223.

0: 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I'm going to be clear from that. Call at 27 North 2nd Street.
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1: 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You do have law enforcement en route, not on location yet.
0: 3C, thank you.

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1: Yes, I can.
0: 983, can you repeat?
1: And change it.
0: Thank you.
2: 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Here's nobody's calling. Call a lot. 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Just

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0: 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Go ahead, 27.
1: 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Starting my listen already.
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0: What's your saying? You're heading to OGH. Am I listening to him as cooperative? When I call ahead?
1: That's affirmative. Can you send me this mail's details on text, please?
0: That's affirmative. Stand by.
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1: Received, do you want an incident?
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3: Valley 4045. You could be observing for a wide load truck. That's the only description we have. Allegedly took off a vehicle's mirror up in Arcade. Vehicle then turned southbound 16.

395 to Frankville, Trans Am 8, hail is definitely breathing. 29 North Main Streetville to Frankville between South Academy and Ritz. Back apartment. 62-year-old female in respiratory distress. Repeating. 395 to Frankville, Trans Am 8, hail is definitely breathing. 29 North Main Streetville to Frankville, back apartment. 62-year-old female in respiratory distress. Janet is clear at 1314.

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0: 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Be a row to the PD.
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0: What? 2144 over. We're clear from last.
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0: 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Colors are pretty.

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0: I'm clearing the other call in Gowanda. Is there another pending one, or would you like me to take the harassment?
1: If you could take the harassment complaint.
0: Copy. I'll be in route.
1: There she is.

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1: 3A, 3A.
0: I'll be handling the harassment. 3-4 will be standing down.
1: 3-2.

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1: For that vehicle?
0: Well, that's negative. She wasn't able to.
2: Idiot, a little bit. You can show us in the area of the Fort Mill call.
0: Right. Fahrenheit 1819, you can disregard.
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0: 729 05 217 North Union Street, Bean City Music. They have a highly intoxicated male who's passed out in front of the business.
1: Hold me, copy.
0: Nah, it ain't hurting.
2: You can have both units stand down. You can show me out.
0: That works.
1: 29 copy.

0: 2893.
1: Not either.
0: I'm going to have a traffic stop, State and 6, with New York Lincoln, Frank, X-ray 3134, LFX 3134, New York.
1: That'll work.

0: All right, three. Key contact OCFD got Heinz nosy, highly intox, needs to be transported to the hospital. Complaining of pain. Pain at this current moment is severe neck pain. I don't believe he fell. He doesn't appear to be injured.
1: Sorry there.

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0: Can you respond to the area of Prospect and King at a report of two males riding dirt bikes meeting in the area?
1: Copy. Two-seven. I'm stating Union. If I'm closer, I can head that way. Vision. 10-4. I'll respond. 9-8-3. Does the caller want to be spoken to?
0: That's a negative. Caller was just a passerby, but he did say he wanted to wear helmet. When an officer
1: checks out
0: the area.
1: 10-4, in a row.

0: 2893. I've got a New York Grudge winner ready.
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0: Going to be New York George Lincoln Tom 9787. 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
1: 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Five nine nine eight three. Gas mileage for 9 when you're ready. 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
0: That's a negative.
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0: That'll work.

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1: What?
0: When you're clear, can you call into dispatch?
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1: I'm out at 7-Eleven on West 8th Street for a follow-up on a petty larceny that happened last night.
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1: Getting a report of a structure fire, 1 Jefferson Street. Receive.

395 to Ellicottville Fire EMS, Great Valley Fire, and Deputy 5, Structure Fire, 61 Elizabeth Street, Village of Ellicottville, between Jefferson and Madison. Report of a house on fire, smoke showing, possible flames in the basement. Repeating, 395 to Ellicottville Fire EMS, Great Valley Fire, Deputy 5, Structure Fire, 61 Elizabeth Street, Village of Ellicottville, between Jefferson and Madison. Report of a house on fire, smoke showing, possible flames in the basement. 355 to 51.

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0: 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There is an electrical fire. It's on the floor.
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0: 250, what about it? 250. 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
1: CNFR to Eligible Chief, law enforcement report fire is currently spreading up the east side of the residence.
2: Eligible Chief copies, you can put Eligible 1 in route.
1: Eligible 1 route, 15 right.

0: 4.198 Louisville. Excuse me, you have the help first.
1: Oh, that's negative.
0: Alright.
1: Negative result for that vehicle on Queen Street.
0: Time 4. I'm on 4th. Negative results here as well. 28983. Show me clear. Believe that bike is GOA.
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0: If you could just document, came across a minor MVA in the Dallas parking lot, they're just going to exchange information. They're all set.
1: 1513.
0: Ralph? Yeah, if you did, acknowledging West Philly 5 will be in route 1513.

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1: I'm having issues with eJustice. 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
0: Sorry.
1: Go ahead.
0: That weight is valid, and that client ID is going to be valid as well.
1: Copy, thank you.

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1: I'll be clear.
2: That works.

0: 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Just ask him which way he wants us to come in and what he would like from us.
1: Three 395 to Ellisville Command.

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1: Three 395 to Ellicottville Command.

0: Town Make It 2 passing the school headed your way. Where would you like them?
1: Have them continue through the red light and hold at the corner of Jefferson and Elizabeth. They'll be able to see us.
0: 3C, Town Make It 2, Jefferson and Elizabeth.
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0: 40, Moisés.
1: O'Reilly, 4840, 18 Cobb Avenue, upstairs apartment. Caller states the male knocked on his door and said someone was chasing him with a gun. That male has since left the area. Unknown direction of travel. Described as a 5'6 to 5'8 mid-20s male, short blonde hair, glasses, black t-shirt. 40 Cobb.

395 to Allegheny EMS, BLS Abdominal, priority 2193 North 5th Street, Town of Allegheny, between Circle Hill Drive and Maple Avenue, for an 87-year-old female experiencing abdominal pain. 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
0: I just talked to another party, and he showed me a photo of the male. He's wearing a black t-shirt, looks like lighter colored jeans with a bunch of rips in them, and white shoes, has glasses. Basically said that he came and knocked on the door, waited 5 seconds, and then took off running towards the school. So I'm at the school now looking for him, but that was about 10 minutes ago.
2: Road Town, Little Valley, between 242 and East Bucktooth. For a 64-year-old female, weak, unable to get up. Repeating. 395 Little Valley, Seneca, and Mossville, 6 Standard, 5423, Tyler Hill Road, Town, Little Valley. For a 64-year-old female, weak, unable to get up. 395 is clear, 1532.
3: I'll go to 395.
2: Go ahead, I'll field chief.
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0: Reason.
3: 6-4, Whittlebailey, same truck.
1: Can you clear that larceny call from earlier? Can I close that out?
3: Negative. They're getting some stuff together. They're going to follow up on them later.
1: Copy.

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0: Center inside the Little Valley, deal at 6 standard. 5423 Kyler Hill Road for a 64-year-old female, weak and unable to get up. Repeating, Center inside the Little Valley, deal at 6 standard, 5423 Kyler Hill Road. Town of Little Valley, for a 64-year-old female, weak and unable to get up. Center inside the town, make it 2, go ahead.
1: We've been released, you can show us returning.
0: So I'll make 2, returning 15-39.
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0: En route to Ellicottville with the van.
1: Copy that. You're going to have 12, 13, and 14.
0: Thank you.

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1: Go ahead, Allegheny 8A.
0: Little Valley, Allegheny 8A is going to be 2-5 only in general, non-emergent.
1: Allegheny 8A, only in general, 1551.

0: 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You can show both EPD units clear, or you're just going to remain on scene.
1: After scene.

0: identify Matthias Transam, alias Cardiac, 9687 Main Street, Matthias, 34-year-old female, rapid heart rate, short of breath, and tingling. No cardiac history repeating. Matthias Transam, alias Cardiac, 9687 Main Street, between McKinstry and Union Street, for a 34-year-old female, rapid heart rate, short of breath, with some tingling in her arms. 395 clear at 1559.
1: Okay, 395, you can show
2: us on route. 32 Transam, route 1600. Caller states that Preston Anderson was walking in front of traffic and trying to fight people. They were just leaving a funeral. Near the end of the phone call, she stated that he was running back toward the cemetery. He was wearing a black leather jacket, blue jeans, carrying a red bag. I do not have any other units available to respond.
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1: 2154, you also.
0: Six, four.

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0: 1 to 45. 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
3: I'm going to be out at NH Accounting in the city of Olean with a mail lane in the parking lot. Appears to be something going on.
1: 426, she said, NH Accounting.
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0: Have you seen?
1: Seven, fine. We'll really disregard. I got it.
0: I see you sometime.
2: Scene 16.

0: Yeah. 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Can you get a plus? That's all. Five. $7,150, little guy, you can show me in service.
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1: Can you respond to the area of North 6th and West 8th? There's several calls about a male on a motorbike speeding in a roadway. He's heading westbound on West 8th.
0: Careful.

0: 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So at this point, you can cancel the ball. 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
0: 9, 16, 23.

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0: His advice, Sonic 890 is going to be on a designated standby at Veterans Park, if you could perform that call.
1: Very soon. Answer soon.

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0: 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I need to weigh a 77-year-old male, low blood pressure. Oxygen level 87, unable to urinate. Repeating 35 Salonika, ALS sick. 92 weight out. 35 clear, 1653.
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0: to Low Valley. Bray 2-2, go ahead.
1: I contact the caller, advisor on what to do. Can you show me clear?
0: Received at 1654.

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1: You take 7250. I'm the favorite you show myself in service.
0: Nurses.

0: 451 to 2-1. Just got a report that a green Nissan Pathfinder was taken from the Family Dollar. The owner is Susan Freer. She's going to be out back on the Worth Smith side with one of the managers. Sergeant's just leaving the station. Green Nissan Pathfinder, no further description.
1: Very easy. We happen to be able to run out of registration groups or see if we get a plate.
0: Yeah.

0: 09451. I've got registration for you when you're prepared.
1: King Adam Victor 9892.
0: That's affirmed. I'm out with that vehicle on Main Street. It's unoccupied and parked.
1: Yeah, the manager for Family Dollar just called. He said this female was somewhat confused, and he thought maybe the car was on the other side of the store.
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0: copy. I'm back. I'm in the back parking lot by the horse mess.
1: That's affirmed. 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
0: Good job.

0: 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Crazy, I'm pulling up the main street now.
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3: Yeah, they understand that.
4: Copy. 395 Soulmaker, we acknowledge in a few minutes crew is coming back from the first call. We will be responding.
2: Never received. What unit will it be?
4: Give me 8B.
2: 8B, thank you.
0: She was going to be waiting on the backside by Warsmith.

0: 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She found her vehicle was just parked in a different location. I was unable to interview her. You marked both of us cleared.
1: Understood, 1709. Completely unfounded.

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1: Yes, fine to the Orient Food Barn. Speak to the store manager regarding a harassment complaint. One of the cashiers is being harassed by a customer. The customer has left the area.
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1: Four
0: 888. We copy the call on 86 girls that were old people momentarily.
1: Received 488. We're also on with TEC on the phone. We'll let you know.
0: Where is it?

0: 4-6, coming in through. I need it. Show me out.
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1: 4888, what was your location again?
0: 86 westbound on exit 23 to Limestone.
1: We've

0: 5 EMS, Gilisic priority call near AMC Theater at the back parking lot bench. 34-year-old female, open wound on her abdomen, complaining of pain, partial bleeding, possible infectious disease. Grand 5 repeating to LUMS, Gilisic priority call. 1875 Cinema Drive at the back parking lot bench of AMC Theater. 34-year-old female, open wound on her abdomen, complaining of pain, partial bleeding, possible infectious disease. Grand 5 clear, 1744.
1: Riley Zone 2 patrols Yorkshire.
2: 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A1 Machias.
3: Respond to Subway North Union that reported a intoxicated male weeping in front of the subway. There are some people trying to wake him up. He seems to be acting combative.
2: Four.

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1: Just stated that a male party was kicking a female party.

0: 21 Little Valley. Is the address the complainants or the neighbors?
1: It's the complainants' address.

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1: Four eight eight eight,
0: Little Valley. 4888. Can you mark time of rest 550 in Miranda? Received.
2: Ten four. Spoke with a patron in Subway. He saw a male, but he's now gone, closer to the roundabout on Wayne. We'll just be checking the area briefly.
0: 3-2's in the area. Little Valley, Tammy. Zero 08, go ahead.
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0: some info if you could run that out of Ontario. 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You just confirm that.
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0: 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Maybe GOA at this time.
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or phimatitis during the ALS difficulty breathing. 9889 Route 16, 85-year-old female, difficulty breathing, unable to talk, semi-conscious. Repeating 35, Machias, transium, ALS difficulty breathing, 9889, Route 16, 35 clear, 1755.

0: responding behind Tarmac Cinemas.
1: I received initially en route. Are you going to be getting a second call for you? Are you going to have enough people for a second crew, or do you want me to send it to somebody different?
0: Well, first of all, what type of call is it?

0: 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Because if it's ALS, we'll divert and take the ALS one.
1: It's going to be ALS difficulty breathing.
0: Okay, we'll take that. See if you can get Trans-Am to take the other one behind Carmike.
1: He's received. Scotty, you're going to be going to 27 North 2nd Street, 64-year-old male, difficulty breathing with chest pain.
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0: 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It's the phone's ringing in here.
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0: 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Repeating 55 Salmeca, alias Sick, 4098 North State Street, 35 Clear, 1800.
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0: 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Repeating 35 Matryo, Salus, difficulty breathing, 9889, Route 16. 35 clear, 1801.
1: Matryo, Chief, 395. Also, tone down with him for ambulance, please.
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0: 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So I'll make it 8A and route 18-1.
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5 on the air, 6 p.m. pager test for District 5, testing District 5 Fire Department pagers, hopeful Great Valley Ambulance, District 5 page, Deputy 5 pager, showing Great Valley 4 out of service, Route 5 clear, 1803.

0: Transit 95, go ahead. 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
2: Roughly 20, we're south of this way still.
0: Hey, Chief, you copy?
1: Alright, I copy. Stand by for an update.
0: Alright.
3: 395, F-514, officers.
0: Alright, Chief, have a good night.
3: Five, three, four, five, one. Show me how this is.
0: Hey, be glad.
2: We are clear of a land return.
0: Trey, clear returning, 1808.
2: Oh, they'll make it 8395.
0: So I'll make 8.
2: We're also clear, OGH returning.
0: Trey, clear returning, 1808.

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2: Little Valley 983. You send a car down to 109 North 11th Street. We're dispatching EMS for possible overdose on prescription medications. A female has been known to be abusing her medication. She's not waking up, has been in bed all day. She is breathing at this time.
0: 9346, did you copy that?
3: Buffer,

0: 4493.
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0: I'm going to be out on North 11th. Patient is vital signs called. 140 over 80 blood pressure, 74 heart rate regular, 88%. Patient is semi-conscious. DNR is in order on site. Copy.
1: I think 4493. 983.
0: Hey, Bucks. You guys, I was talking with a female now on the porch.
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0: 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I'll be headed to Country Fair to pick up that warrant subject. As received,
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1: 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You guys got to me.
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1: 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Coming over to Allen.
0: Go into that.
1: 4274-6549. Five oh eight.

0: 4693. They've been dropped off. I'm clear.
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0: Bailey, 4822. 22. Homeowner for that location is en route from Hinsdale.
1: Received. I'm patrolling around the building. All windows and doors are locked.
0: Received.
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1: 45.
0: Four four five. I have a phone call for you to make the owner of that motorcycle that was towed from Church Street. When you're ready to copy.

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0: 90 on current. When you're clear, I have a call at the intersection of Sonoma Drive and Independence. A caller is reporting that there's a couple individuals that appear to be setting up a homeless encampment.
2: We're at 23 Little Valley. I'm signing in now. I can test for this.
0: Receive 23.

0: 9-0, O'Reilly. But I'm going to be clear, I updated the narrative. Our complainant also had multiple other complaints about other houses. That's received 1848.
1: 7247 Louis Electric.
0: 37, go ahead.
1: We have a route 219 north, about a mile north of Tim Hortons, near Tag, Lincoln, John Mary, 1682. LJN 1682.
0: Received.

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0: 5 3 16 West Green Street. The healthy cat control lady, she has already complained.
1: Treat you. 4 6.

0: 7 over, traffic, tell me. Going to be on Clinton Street near Parkway Drive. It's near Michael Charlie Nora, 5889, MCN 5889.
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2: 7247, what about? Show me clear that stop there, left it.
1: Receive.

0: Both units are clear. That cat was retained by the adoption people. No further issues.
1: Four. Four, four, four, six.
0: Four, four. Four, six.
2: Four, six.
1: Can you respond to Granny Star for unwanted mail? For me, a black male is 40, got on a hooded sweatshirt. They asked him to leave, he's refusing, and now he's arguing with the staff and the customers inside the bar.
0: Four, four. Four, six.
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1: You show myself 3-2 out.
0: Yeah, you are.
1: 4-6 out.
0: Yeah, you are.

0: 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You can show us responding.
1: Okay, 889 responding 1905.

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1: I'm beyond on Route 242 West, Springs Road, near tag Mary Adam Boy 1728, MAP 1728.
0: Understood.

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0: Show me clear that stuff.
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0: 41451.
1: What?
0: If we get any calls about smoke on Center Street, it's going to be a burn pit. There's no flames or anything. It's out.
1: Okay. Can you call in here or call my cell? I have some police information to pass on to you. This is Scott.
0: Very soon.

0: Valley and 42nd Street.
1: Hey, 37 Barracks. Drop off this paperwork.

harassment complaint there. Caller states her 52-year-old son, Eddie Peters, is being threatened by the stepfather, Joseph Smith. The son does not know law enforcement is on the way. Unsure if it's going to cause more issues. 3837, can you also respond?

0: 4823 Little Bell. 23. Spoke to Brandon Willoughby and handling that intersection, not setting up almost damage. Should be clear.
1: That's received 1920.

0: 4-4. 4-4.
1: Yeah, it's bad.
0: 10-4. We're just clear now. Mail eventually went on his way. There will be a report on file.
2: Valley 2190. I'm an advice complaint, shady rest, phone call only at this time.

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0: is en route to UPMC Chautauqua, one male patient, all female crew.
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0: I'm going to be en route to 9497 Main Street, Machias, for return a lost wallet.

0: Good. Can you respond to the intersection of Summerlill Alley and Sugartown Road? The female there by the name of Amy Judd, she's in a black Mercedes. She says, her residence, 6204 Summerlill Valley Road, there's a strange car parked next to the garage. I did run the plate, it comes back to a subject at 6248 Summerlill Valley, but the complainant didn't know the individual.
1: Receive. Bailey's Zone 2 Patrol is Yorkshire.

0: Monroe's Marble Road. What do you got in your shirt? Possible trespass complaint on state forest land. Callers reporting four-wheelers and side-by-sides riding on the state land. Copy that. You can stack it. Greasy.
1: Three, Bill.
0: Three.
1: SP Unit in disregard. I'll be off right here.
0: Greasy, 3837, you copy.
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0: 7, if you're trying to call, I cannot copy.
1: Three seven, go ahead.
0: 3-3 on scene there on 42nd Street stated you could disregard.
1: Receive him quick.
0: 1940.

0: unable to make contact with a resident. I left a note for him so he might contact dispatch. I'll be en route to that building. This is Dan Gilder Road, Link.
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0: Really? 2-6. I'll be giving that mail a courtesy transport from SB Olean to the Country Fair North 12 and Wayne. Starting mileage is 153404.
1: 1944.

0: 3-10. Can you respond over to 120 South Chapel Street, assist EMS? They're there for a chest pain call. They're requesting police at that location for domestic violence situation.
1: 3-10.

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0: From the last run-in with us plate on a traffic stop on July 30th, the driver was a Christina Wyatt, passenger of Brandon Wyatt.
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1: But
0: I'll be cleared from the address, but if you can leave me a text so I can get cell service and update the narrative.
1: Appreciate 1958.
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3: Oh, that was it.

Charlie 240, we're back. Go ahead. We're going to go over to Paul's house and speak with him about this. Receive 2000.